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0: Let me tell you the story of that guy. First you loved, then you promised, was losing control, crazy night, intense.

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It's a place where you'll be safe to feel our grace, 'cause we've all made mistakes. 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

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I tried to escape. My life is an X-ray. I'm sorry, your sex tape. 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In 3, 2, 1.

0: Sliman, Yatsufia Idat, Boris Haira Fradi, Kevin Aneve, Kevin Eni, Azutan, Eshmeshish Kapunk, Siakuki Capitan, DJ Robin Vadiok, Lehet Kiani, David Guettat, Kuldomin, Kinek, Kosti, Perso, Lehet, Jutushu Izenet, Kuz la kedeshin fot e chek fidelni, sia koki e marmin sotosh autopa en debretzen utan merika zutok chebe cheget Budapest fele zu estierta. Erkazik David Guetta, Just the Way You Are. Uidon shag!
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2: They say the holy water's watered down, and this town's lost its faith. Our colors will fade eventually, so if our time is running out, day after day, we'll make the mundane a masterpiece. Oh my, my, oh my, my love, I take one look at you, you're taking me out.